Olympia's greatest hits with Kevin the Brit through the afternoon. Traffic on the way in around about 6 minutes or so. A little less, maybe.

0: 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Good to see Phil Collins' health is apparently improving. Of course, he's not going to get 100% fit again, but good to see that things are improving for him. Thank goodness for that. It's 13 minutes after 5.
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0: 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Well, seeing stop-and-go traffic now, South I-5 after Mutton Way, all the way around to exit 104. Highway 101 getting out to Shelton, we're at it again, where it meets Highway 8. Real slow traffic in that location. Out to Aberdeen and the rest of our area, not too bad. Pretty much at the speed limit. There is a bit of stop-and-go traffic, both directions through the centre of Yelm, but out to Yelm, Rainier and Tenino, you should be at the speed limit. No accidents to report to you just now. Driving conditions are good. Roads are dry. So our next update for you in 15, and this one brought to you by Lacey Collision, serving you for 50 years. Your local body shop for repairs, paint jobs and cleaning.
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1: 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Into this evening, it looks like we'll continue to see the mostly clear sky for a while. A bit more cloud around as we head late evening into the overnight hours when it turns mostly cloudy again. Overnight low tonight, 55. Tomorrow we'll kick off with some clouds around as it turns into sunshine in the afternoon once again with a high in the lower 80s. Currently in downtown Olympia, it is 81.

95.3 KGY with Kevin the Brit through the afternoon. Well, it won't be too long now before the Washington State Fair gets underway for another year. Some awesome concerts. But how about just getting in and enjoying the rides and all that sort of thing? We have family four packets of tickets to give away to the fair. The Washington State Fair, of course, gets underway early September, Labor Day. And you could be going courtesy of us. You need to get yourself there, but we'll certainly get you in for free. 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

0: Olympia's greatest hits. It is 95.3 KGY. Kevin the Brit through the afternoon. Glorious sunshine. Looks like it might get a little cloudier later on and perhaps cloudy overnight. Kind of like the cloudy mornings and sunny afternoons, you know? Well, it's just the way I am. Fickle.
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0: 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Well, the normal slowness is around for us right now. South I-5 after Martin Way, stop and go through to exit 104. Getting on to Highway 101 from North I-5 in Tumwater's looking a little slow. 101 out to Shelton, where it meets Highway 8, is still pretty sluggish in that area. Having said that, there's no accidents to report to you at this time. Driving conditions are good. Roads are dry. Your journey shouldn't be too bad at all. Just a reminder, Phones Road in Olympia and Lacey area is closed. And also 2nd Avenue in Tumwater on Tumwater Hill is closed due to repaving work. That's it for now. Our next update for you in 15. 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
0: It is Kevin the Brit with you on this August 17th. If it's your birthday today, happy birthday to you. Sharing it, first up, actor Robert De Niro turns 83 today. Actor Sean Penn, 66. From New Kids on the Block, well, originally,

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0: Normal slowness is around for us right now. South I-5 after Martin Way, stop and go through to exit 104. Getting on to Highway 101 from North I-5 in Tumwater's looking a little slow. 101 out to Shelton where it meets Highway 8 is still pretty sluggish in that area. Having said that, there's no accidents to report to you at this time. Driving conditions are good. Roads are dry. Your journey shouldn't be too bad at all. Just a reminder, Phones Road in Olympia and Lacey area is closed. And also 2nd Avenue in Tumwater on Tumwater Hill is closed due to repaving work. And that's it from traffic for today. It's back tomorrow at 3:30 right here.
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0: If ever you get the chance, go to the haunted farmers market that takes place in Tacoma on a regular basis throughout the year. Well, it's not your ordinary market. It's a multi-award-winning gathering of strange and unusual celebrated throughout Pierce County and across the Pacific Northwest. So it's in the heart of Tacoma. There's an eerie marketplace there, and it's kind of cool, actually. I've been a couple of times. As I say, several times throughout the year. Next one is this coming Sunday, 11 a.m. to 4 p.m. 11 a.m. to 4 p.m. And you can find the address online. And I tell you what, you'll have a lot of fun there just looking.
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5: Into this evening, it looks like we'll continue to see the mostly clear sky for a while. A bit more cloud around as we head late evening into the overnight hours when it turns mostly cloudy again. Overnight low tonight, 55. Tomorrow we'll kick off with some clouds around as it turns into sunshine in the afternoon once again with a high in the low 80s. Currently in downtown Olympia, it is 81.

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We welcome Train with the Bare Naked Ladies and Matt Nathanson to the White River Amphitheatre on August 30th. 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
0: It is Kevin the Brit with you, and as you probably know by now, I love this part of the show. 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
0: Oh, a classic movie and a song from Ray Parker Jr. was at the top of the Billboard Hot 100 on this day in 1984. You got it. It's Ghostbusters on this day, number one at KG1.

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4: Hollywood mourning the loss of actress Hayden Panettiere. NBC's Steve Patterson reports a rep for the 36-year-old confirming her death.
5: Police in Greenville, South Carolina, saying they responded to a report of an unresponsive female, later identified as Panettiere. She was pronounced dead at the scene. Overnight, her father calling her tragic passing an unimaginable loss, writing she was an incredible light and a force of nature.
4: Panettiere, known for her roles in the NBC sci-fi series Heroes, the musical drama Nashville, and Scream, the horror franchise. She also appeared in Remember the Titans, Raising Helen. Ally McBeal, the actress who had been open about her struggles with drugs and alcohol in the past, leaves behind an 11-year-old daughter.
6: What is happening to me?
7: Did you miss me, Spidey?
4: Spider-Man Brand New Day still swinging its way to millions at the box office. The fourth film in the Tom Holland-led franchise grabbing $70 million in its third weekend in theaters to secure first place once again. It's made over $2 billion worldwide and showing no signs of slowing down. Meantime, the end of Oak Street making $21 million in its first weekend in theaters.
8: I'm a sucker for you.
4: The Jonas Brothers are heading out on tour again this fall. After playing three previously announced shows at Madison Square Garden, the trio will kick off their Burning Up tour all over again, September 25th in Boston. The trek will take them to 45 cities across North America. The group will wrap up the tour December 21st in their native New Jersey. That's entertainment. I'm Jennifer Polsoni.
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0: Olympia's greatest hits, and that is it from me for today. Thanks very much indeed for your company. You and I will chat tomorrow afternoon from 2 o'clock. I'm Kevin the Brit. Remember, come what may, count your blessings.
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1: Partly cloudy skies tonight with lows around 56. Northwest winds around 5 miles per hour. Sunshine mixed with clouds at times again. Tomorrow, high temperatures retip to 80. Tomorrow night, 55. Mainly cloudy Wednesday with daytime highs approaching 78. 83 Thursday. Looking at the long range, 79 Friday, 73 Saturday, and 75 on Sunday. That's your forecast from the KGY Weather Center. I'm meteorologist Kara Foster. Right now, 79.

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8: Partly cloudy skies tonight with lows around 56. Northwest winds around 5 miles per hour. Sunshine mixed with clouds at times again. Tomorrow, high temperatures reach up to 80. Tomorrow night, 55. Mainly cloudy Wednesday with daytime highs approaching 78. 83 Thursday. Looking at the long range, 79 Friday, 73 Saturday, and 75 on Sunday. That's your forecast from the KGY Weather Center. I'm meteorologist Kara Foster. Right now, it's 76 degrees.

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10: Partly cloudy skies tonight with lows around 56. Northwest winds around 5 miles per hour. Sunshine mixed with clouds at times again. Tomorrow, high temperatures reach up to 80. Tomorrow night, 55. Mainly cloudy Wednesday with daytime highs approaching 78. 83 Thursday. Looking at the long range, 79 Friday, 73 Saturday, and 75 on Sunday. That's your forecast from the KGY Weather Center. I'm meteorologist Kara Foster. Right now, 73. 90.

0: They've been voted among the top 10 live bands of all time. 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
6: Partly cloudy skies tonight with lows around 56. Northwest winds around 5 miles per hour. Sunshine mixed with clouds at times again. Tomorrow, high temperatures reach up to 80. Tomorrow night, 55. Mainly cloudy Wednesday with daytime highs approaching 78. 83 Thursday. Looking at the long range, 79 Friday, 73 Saturday, and 75 on Sunday. That's your forecast from the KGY Weather Center. I'm meteorologist Kara Foster. Right now, it's 69 degrees.

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4: Lows around 56, overnight, under partly cloudy skies. Winds out of the west, around 5 miles per hour. Sunshine mixed with clouds at times again. Tuesday, the temperatures reach up to 80. Partly cloudy skies. Tuesday night, lows dip down to about 55. Cloudy skies expected. Wednesday, decreasing clouds by Thursday. Upper 70s. Wednesday, low 80s by Thursday. That's your forecast from the KGY Weather Center. I'm meteorologist Kara Foster. Currently, it's 68 degrees.

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1: 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Right here
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6: Lows dip down to about 56. Overnight, under partly cloudy skies, winds out of the west around 5 miles per hour. Daytime highs approaching 80 Tuesday. Sunshine mixed with clouds at times. Lows around 55 Tuesday night. Cloudy skies Wednesday. Decreasing clouds by Thursday. Upper 70s Wednesday. Low 80s by Thursday. That's your forecast from the KGY Weather Center. I'm meteorologist Jennifer Wojcicki. Right now, 67.

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5: Lows dip down to about 56. Overnight, under overcast skies, westerly winds around 5 miles per hour. Highs level off around 80 Tuesday. Mainly cloudy skies expected. Partly cloudy skies Tuesday night. Lows level off around 56. Overcast skies Wednesday. Decreasing clouds by Thursday. Upper 70s Wednesday. Low 80s by Thursday. That's your forecast from the KGY Weather Center. I'm meteorologist Jennifer Wojcicki. Right now, it's 63 degrees.

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12: Lows dip down to about 56 overnight under overcast skies, westerly winds around 5 miles per hour. Highs level off around 80 Tuesday, mainly cloudy skies expected. Partly cloudy skies Tuesday night, lows level off around 56. Overcast skies Wednesday, decreasing clouds by Thursday. Upper 70s Wednesday, low 80s by Thursday. That's your forecast from the KGY Weather Center. I'm meteorologist Jennifer Wojcicki. Currently 62.

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7: Lows dip down to about 56. Overnight, under overcast skies, westerly winds around 5 miles per hour. Highs level off around 80 Tuesday. Mainly cloudy skies expected. Partly cloudy skies Tuesday night. Lows level off around 56. Overcast skies Wednesday. Decreasing clouds by Thursday. Upper 70s Wednesday. Low 80s by Thursday. That's your forecast from the KGY Weather Center. I'm meteorologist Jennifer Wojcicki. Right now, it's 61 degrees.

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1: The preseason rolls on as the Seahawks head to Tennessee to battle the Titans. Join Steve Riebel and Dave Wyman this Sunday. Pregame at 3. Kickoff at 5. Right here
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7: Lows dip down to about 56. Overnight, under overcast skies, westerly winds around 5 miles per hour. Highs level off around 80 Tuesday. Mainly cloudy skies expected. Partly cloudy skies Tuesday night. Lows level off around 56. Overcast skies Wednesday. Decreasing clouds by Thursday. Upper 70s Wednesday. Low 80s by Thursday. That's your forecast from the KGY Weather Center. I'm meteorologist Jennifer Vujitsky. Right now, it's 60 degrees.

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2: NBC News Radio, I'm Michael Kastner. The stage is set for another primary election day in America. Races for the House, Senate, and for governor being held in Florida, Alaska, and Wyoming, while California holds a special election to fill the remainder of disgraced former Democratic Congressman Eric Swalwell's term. The preliminary autopsy of actress Hayden Panettiere found no signs of trauma that contributed to her death. Natalie Migliori reports.
3: The 36-year-old TV and film star was found unresponsive Sunday inside a residence in Greenville, South Carolina, with officials on the 911 call heard talking.
4: Overdose, CPR is in progress.
5: Everyone is in tears on for cardiac arrest. That's been a while.
3: The call was reportedly made by an acquaintance. A full autopsy report typically takes months to complete. Panettiere had been open about her struggles with addiction and severe postpartum depression, with her former partner and father of their daughter, Vladimir Klitschko, taking to Instagram to honor her memory.
2: Opening statements in a landmark federal lawsuit against Meta start today in Oakland, California. The Golden State plus Colorado, Kentucky, and New Jersey are seeking a combined $1.4 trillion in damages. They allege the company engineered its sites to foster addictive behavior in teens and children. U.S. envoy and President Trump's son-in-law, Jared Kushner, says the fate of Gaza is linked to Hamas giving up its weapons.
6: We're very committed to the fact that we have a plan to rebuild Gaza, but we will not allow Gaza to be rebuilt until the demilitarization occurs.
2: The Gaza Strip was left devastated after the war with Israel started following the October 7th Hamas attacks. A deal that brought most active fighting to a close has been in place, but Kushner, who held talks Monday with Israeli Prime Minister Benjamin Netanyahu, says the Palestinian militant group must fully give up their weapons. Michael Kastner, NBC News Radio.
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11: Lows dip down to about 56. Overnight, under overcast skies, westerly winds around 5 miles per hour. Highs level off around 80 Tuesday. Mainly cloudy skies expected. Partly cloudy skies Tuesday night. Lows level off around 56. Overcast skies Wednesday. Decreasing clouds by Thursday. Upper 70s Wednesday. Low 80s by Thursday. That's your forecast from the KGY Weather Center. I'm meteorologist Jennifer Wojcicki. Right now, it's 58 degrees.

0: Tuesday morning at 95.3 KGY. Right now, it's 5:15. Good morning.
1: Thank you, DJ. Just one of the many people who gets in touch with our show and does so on the voicemail, because we were talking about things that can make your car cooler during the summertime. With the shades, the ones you put in the windshield, famously among them, which I don't even use, but that didn't keep DJ from giving us some tips about those, where she said this.
2: I was just calling to say that those sunscreens that you put in your window to get it 40 degrees cooler, do not get one that's reflective on both sides. I had one, burned my fingers. So you want to get one that's not reflective on the outside. The other thing I found entirely useful is a neoprene steering wheel cover. They're not thick, and when it's hot out, the steering wheel gets really hot. So I found the steering wheel cover to be awesome. Have a good day. Keep it up. Talk to you later. Bye.
1: Okay. Just make sure to use the single reflective side.
0: I didn't even know that, but I'm actually on Amazon this very second looking up neoprene covers, because my car is black and my steering wheel is, and it is so hot just touching the steering
1: wheel.
0: You're
1: supposed to be working, not on shopping right now, Ashley.
0: I'm doing show prep. We had a listener call in, gave us useful information. I'm now using that too, just in case anybody here at the station wants to look at my computer. It was show prep.
1: I see.
0: But I am going to get, it's going to be delivered, as a matter of fact, tomorrow between 4 and 8 a.m.
1: Wow. Okay, thanks for contributing to her spending habits, DJ. As her unofficial accountant, I can tell you she shouldn't be buying those, but anyway.
0: But what if I burn my hands on the way to work?
1: You've never burned your hands on the steering wheel. You've had the car for how long now, and you've never once done it. Now, all of a sudden, the power of suggestion motivated you.
0: It's preventative maintenance.
1: Okay.
0: I mean.
1: All right. Thank you. Anyway, the phone number, 888-922-7234, is how she gets in touch. You can, too. Leaving voicemails, we'll get to many others. But first, news.
3: The Roundup with Ashley Page.
0: Well, a futuristic aircraft with no traditional windows and a huge interior has been revealed in a striking concept art, which its creators are hoping could dramatically reduce aviation emissions. The aircraft is called Jet Zero Z4. It uses a blended wing design where the fuselage kind of becomes part of the wings. Engineers believe the unusual shape could reduce emissions by about 50%. It can accommodate about 250 passengers. It can have a wider body, meaning bigger seats, wider aisles, and more luggage space. We're going to actually talk about that in a little bit. So Netflix has greenlit a new feature documentary about Kiko.

0: 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This summer's concert season has been amazing. Top it off with train tickets from KGY. Hey!
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0: Olympia's greatest hits, 95.3 KGY. Welcome in, everybody. Here it is, day 18 of this year. It's August 18th, 2026. It's day 230. There are 135 days left in it. We're going to tell you who has birthdays. Comedian and actor Dennis Leary is now 69 years old. Madeline Stowe is 68.
1: I just saw Last of the Mohicans.
0: Yep, that's what she's
1: in. It's a great movie.
0: Yep. Bob Woodruff is 65. Christian Slater is 57 years old. Edward Norton, same age, 57. Caitlin Olsen, 51. And Andy Samberg, Brooklyn Nine-Nine, is 48. It happened on this date in history in 1587. Virginia Dare became the first child of English parents to be born on American soil, in what's now known as Roanoke Island, North Carolina. In 1920, the 19th Amendment to the Constitution was ratified, guaranteeing the rights for women to vote. In 1969, far out, man, the Woodstock Music and Art Fair concluded with a mid-morning set by Hendrix.
1: Did you know there was an art fair there? I'm today years old. I didn't even know they had like a little farmer's markety thing there.
0: Well, that was the official name of the Woodstock gathering, the Woodstock Music and Art Fair.
1: Because I never saw one little vendor booth there in all the pictures I've seen.
0: Yeah. Well, music, I think, was more of the focus for many folks there. In 1997, Beth Ann Hogan became the first co-ed at the Virginia Military Institute. In 2017, civilian researchers rediscovered the USS Indianapolis, 18,000 feet below the Pacific surface, 72 years after it was sunk by Japanese torpedoes. Special events for today. Helium Discovery Day is today. Mail Order Catalog Day. Bad Poetry Day.
1: Does this have anything to do with that girl from Nantucket?
0: No. Fajita Day. Ice Cream Pie Day. Those are delicious. Good hula pie. So good. Good hula pie. Never Give Up Day. Pinot Noir Day and Serendipity Day is today as well. If you have a birthday and a special event, tell us when yours is. We can celebrate. 888-922-7234.
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3: NBC News Radio, I'm Michael Kastner. Opening statements in a landmark trial against Meta start today. California, Colorado, Kentucky, and New Jersey are seeking $1.4 trillion in damages, alleging the company engineered its sites to foster addictive behavior in teens and children. President Trump is standing by his order to the Pentagon to scale back joint military exercises with South Korea. Trump told reporters he'd spoken with South Korea's president about getting a hand with Iran, but was turned down. Trump said he was disappointed with the response, given the U.S. has 39,000 troops stationed there guarding against any attack from North Korea. As the Tupac Shakur murder trial draws international interest, so too does the car that got shot up with him inside 30 years ago. The legendary rapper was a passenger in a black BMW when it was riddled with bullets. It's now on display at Celebrity Cars Las Vegas. Michael Kastner, NBC News Radio.
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10: Mainly cloudy skies today with highs around 80. Southwesterly winds 5 to 10 miles per hour. Lows around 56. Tonight, partly cloudy. High temperatures reach up to 78. Tomorrow, cloudy skies with a few peaks of sun. Mainly clear Thursday with the high of 83. 79, slight chance for rain Friday. That's your forecast from the KGY Weather Center. I'm meteorologist Shelley Lynn Blade. Currently, it's 58.

Well, when it comes with traveling with a group of your friends, maybe some sorority sisters or people from college, how do you deal with the expenditures that come along during these trips? Can be a little awkward. We're going to talk about

0: 95.3 KGY. You're with Ashley and Brad in the morning. Good morning. Right now it is 5:40.
1: Well, here it is at the beginning of school season, so summer travel's pretty much all but done. But maybe you've got some trips and plans for fall, Christmas, Thanksgiving, somewhere around there. Maybe you're going with friends. Maybe you're going to travel. How would you then split all of the travel costs
0: for doing that? I mean, obviously, if you're going with your nuclear family, that's not an issue. But it's like, you know, I have a sorority sister trip that I do every, you know, year or two. You've got things that you, and guy trips and stuff that you go on with, you know, friends and stuff like that, meeting up with your fraternity brothers. And so when you travel with friends, you know, it can be a little awkward because, you know, like I've got some sorority sisters and you've got some fraternity brothers that have done very well for themselves financially. Yeah. Mm-hmm. I'm not in that category. Okay. So like when they want to go, oh, we're here, let's go on a, you know, this and that excursion or a big day at the spa and it's an additional $1,000. I can't do that.
1: Yeah.
0: But then even when it's like the little things, the eating out and it's like, well, who's going to get the Uber? Who's going to get the, you know, splitting the check and all that? How do you guys kind of do that if you're going to be going on a trip with friends?
1: Well, you say, hey, look, I'll get this, you get that, or I'll Venmo you half of what we, I mean, you set it out. You say it very specifically.
0: Well, and that's like, the thing. I think people don't discuss it until right when it comes up. And so it can be really awkward.
1: Well,
0: experts say before you go, you know, before you start heading out for all the adventures you guys are going to be doing, either pick an all-inclusive, you know, package kind of a place where everybody pays the same price, doesn't matter. Or do like a, have you ever heard of like Splitwise or Split My Expenses? That's like an app that kind of tracks all that stuff.
1: No, I got a calculator and can do the same thing. So,
0: yeah, but this is kind of good because then you can put everybody's name in and as the expenses rack up, you can see, okay, I'm hitting my budget limit. You know, maybe my friends can keep going on their excursions, but I'm kind of out.
1: Look, awkward conversations are part of your DNA. So
0: exactly.
1: I don't think that matters.
0: It
1: if you have
0: matter
1: more
0: to
1: of
0: me,
1: them. No, of course not. So,
0: but to somebody else, they might care. Mm. So when you guys travel with friends and it's not like a family thing where all the expenses are just one, how do you guys deal with that? 888-922-7234.
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1: 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Today's word we'd love for you to try and spell is circumambient. Circumambient.
2: Circumambient.
1: Yeah. How do you spell?
2: Circumambient.
1: We'll discuss what it means in just a moment. Circumambient.
0: Well, I mean,
1: probably not too hard.
0: Probably not. Yeah. I mean, okay. I'm going to go phonetical.
1: Let's go.
0: You know, that's shot me in the foot before, but that's okay.
1: Mm-hmm.
0: C-I-R-C-U-M-A-M-B-I-E-N-T.
1: Yep. That's how you spell it. It means surrounding. That's it. A circumambient glow from the rack lights traced the edges of the studio in soft color here in the radio station.
0: But it always have to do with light, right?
1: No. The deep circumambient silence of the ancient forest was broken by the occasional rustling of leaves. So, yeah, just means surrounding, but you could apply it in perhaps a few different ways. But circumambient, just a different way of saying that. Today's word of the day.

0: 6 o'clock across the South Sound.
1: Good morning. 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
2: NBC News Radio, I'm Michael Kastner. President Trump says Iran should raise the white flag as surrender. More from Mark Mayfield.
3: He made the comment to Fox News Monday morning as the Memorandum of Understanding between the U.S. and Iran was set to expire. The deal was reached in June and aimed to put a pause on fighting as well as reopen the Strait of Hormuz. Trump warned the U.S. will heavily bomb Oman if it gets in the way of the U.S. reopening the critical waterway. Traffic through the strait remains well below pre-war levels.
2: Three states are holding primaries today, while California holds a special U.S. House election. More from Tammy Trujillo.
4: Races for the House, Senate, and for governor are being held in Alaska, Wyoming, and Florida, where a crowded field of GOP candidates hopes to replace term-limited governor Ron DeSantis. Several Democrats are also in the running. In California, two Democrats emerged from the June primary, vying to serve out the remainder of former Democratic Congressman Eric Swalwell's term. Swalwell resigned after he was accused of sexual assault. I'm Tammy Trujillo.
2: Fans are reacting to the death of actress Hayden Panettiere, who was found unresponsive inside a Greenville, South Carolina apartment on Sunday. Greenville resident Tripp Ross says he remembers Panettiere's giant personality.
5: As young as she was and small as she still had a very poppy personality, and she just seemed like a cool kid to be around, with a lot of spunk.
2: The Greenville County Coroner's Office says a preliminary autopsy found no signs of trauma that contributed to the 36-year-old's death. The cause and manner of death remain under investigation. Panettiere was known for her roles in the television series Heroes in Nashville and began her acting career as a child. The Lindsay Clancy murder trial will continue today. Lawyers for the Massachusetts woman charged with murdering her three young children started calling her family members to the stand after the prosecution rested its case on Monday. Michael Kastner, NBC News Radio.
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9: Mainly cloudy skies today with highs around 80. Southwesterly winds 5 to 10 miles per hour. Lows around 56 tonight. Partly cloudy. High temperatures reach up to 78 tomorrow. Cloudy skies with a few peaks of sun. Mainly clear Thursday with the high of 83. 79, slight chance for rain Friday. That's your forecast from the KGY Weather Center. I'm meteorologist Shelley Lindblade. Currently, it's 58.

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1: Thanks to everybody taking the time to text into the show or leave a voicemail. We appreciate that. 888-922-7234. Listener Jim for DoorDash, etc. Yes, they're expensive. He doesn't like third-party handling his food anyway, so he's probably out.
0: Yeah, there's that too.
1: Yeah. Coach Brad, absolutely coins. When I'm down to last couple of dollars, the change comes in handy. Buy those cheap burritos at, you know, dollar store or somewhere like that.
0: What if they just round it down? Instead of, I mean, we all just assume they're going to round up. Maybe they'll round down.
1: He also doubled up and left a voicemail. Here's Coach.
2: Big parties for kids. My granddaughter and grandson just had their birthdays 2 months apart. We took them out to dinner with family. That's it. No big parties. They don't need big parties. Can party on their own. See you guys later. Go back to school tomorrow.
1: Yep.
2: Bye.
1: Yep. He's
2: Love
1: back at it. So
0: they can party on their own.
1: Yeah. Look, I've seen any number of these, and you know, we did too at some point with the big inflatable pirate ship in the backyard with the slides and all that stuff. And yeah,
0: my neighbor had one over the weekend. A big giant bouncy house is still being deflated as we speak in her backyard.
1: All right. Well, thanks for getting in touch, Coach. 888-922-7234. Here is news.
3: The Roundup with Ashley Page.
0: Well, dementia and or Alzheimer's disease is a scary thing to contemplate. New research discovered that socializing with friends, traveling, playing an instrument, or playing games like crossword puzzles, even if it's on your phone, may be among the most powerful ways to reduce dementia risk. What do all these activities have in common? They're things that stimulate the brain. They said even video games can work as well. So Ethan Hawke's series The Lowdown will return for a second season in October. Inspired by real-life historian Leroy Chapman, Ethan Hawke stars as Lee Raybon, a writer living in Tulsa who gets wrapped in a conspiracy. Other cast members include Keith David, who I love him, Gene Triplehorn, Tommy Lee Jones, and Betty Gilpin. FX announced an October 14th premiere date. And that's your news.
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0: Olympia's greatest hits, 95.3 KGY. Well, here on Tuesday the 18th, I mean, pretty much school is or will be in session all around the country. So everyone's back at it.
1: Yeah.
0: Very exciting.
2: They're very happy.
0: Aren't they, though? Which means, you know, it's the beginning of fall, but not technically until a month from now, roughly in September.
2: Right.
0: Look, we've already talked about the Halloween's already in the store. I get it. But when it comes to the pumpkin spice, I draw a hard line.
2: Yeah.
0: It can't come any sooner than September, the end of September in my world. That's okay. Just how I do it. Fall means fall, and so keep it for fall.
2: Yeah.
0: They'll try and rush it out and get it in advance here in the late summer, but...
2: So are you trying to ring every single last summer vibe out?
0: Oh,
2: like
0: yeah.
2: The still grilling outside, yeah. The going to the pool parties and all that. Even though school's back, you still have the vibe of summer?
0: Yeah.
2: Because I kind of am starting to get a little into the fall vibe because we got football and I'm like, oh, tailgating's coming back. Yeah. So my girlfriend Deanna and I are looking at, you know, some football games to go to and getting like kind of our schedules down. And so there's part of that. And in the garage, I'm like, oh yeah, there's the fall bins where I have to start moving them to the other part of the garage where I have to start to kind of rearrange it to get it closer to the door. And so there's part of it that I'm like, I get that it's only, you know, August 18th. However, there's kind of a little bit of a fall vibe starting to creep in. So when it comes to, you know, the fall mode or summer vibe, are you in that transition or are you guys like, nope, every single weekend until October, we're going to try to do summer stuff still?
0: Let us know at 888-922-7234.
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6: NBC News Radio, I'm Michael Kastner. President Trump says it's time for Iran to surrender. He made the comment to Fox News as the 60-day memorandum of understanding between the U.S. and Iran reached its expiration. The deal was agreed to in June and aimed to put a pause on fighting as well as reopen the Strait of Hormuz. Primaries will be held in three states today while California holds a special U.S. House election. Races for the House, Senate, and governor being held in Alaska, Wyoming, and Florida, where a crowded field of GOP candidates hopes to replace term-limited Governor Ron DeSantis. In California, two Democrats emerged from the June primary to see who'll serve out the remainder of former Democratic Congressman Eric Swalwell's term. Marvel Studios' Ghost Rider has secured a release date. The film starring Ryan Gosling as the title character will hit theaters July 28, 2028. Michael Kastner, NBC News Radio.
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4: Mainly cloudy skies today with highs around 80. Southwesterly winds 5 to 10 miles per hour. Lows around 56 tonight. Partly cloudy. High temperatures reach up to 78 tomorrow. Cloudy skies with a few peaks of sun. Mainly clear Thursday with the high of 83. 79, slight chance for rain Friday. That's your forecast from the KGY Weather Center. I'm meteorologist Shelley Lindblade. Right now, 57.

0: 95.3 KGY, Tuesday, and you are with Ashley and Brad in the morning. It's 6:40. Good morning.
1: It is, dark 30, cadets. It is time for you to roll out of that rack. Get those toes on the line, shoulders back, chest out, stomach in. It is time for inspection because the general is here showing up. General trivia. You're going to ask me something, generally speaking.
0: Okay, well, our bodies are all different, human to human. Although some bodies can do certain things. And you're like, oh, that's so interesting. I had a cousin that could do that. Mm-hmm. That's so interesting.
1: Yeah.
0: So according to this study, only 13% of us have this talent, I guess you could say talent. Can they flare their nose? Can they wiggle their ears? Can they bend their thumb back? It's called a hitchhiker thumb.
1: Yeah.
0: Or can they make a taco shape with their tongue?
1: Yeah, what is that? So.
0: And how many of those can you do, by the way?
1: All of them.
0: Can you wiggle your ears?
1: Oh. Yeah. Yeah. I mean, I got to take my headphones off.
0: You can't really see, but
1: yeah.
0: A little bit.
1: Flare my nostrils. Yes, I can do that. I think most people can do that.
0: You think most people can do that? The thumb, though.
1: I mean, you either have a thumb or not shaped like a hitchhiker. And we both.
0: It either goes straight up and down.
1: Yeah,
0: or
1: look in the camera. And
0: right.
1: See.
0: Ours both. We do both have that.
1: So, and then the tongue thing. I've heard about this is that genetics play a lot with how they can.
0: Can you
1: fold
0: that?
1: It up like a tongue? Yeah.
0: Mm-hmm. Can you bend it either way?
1: I can do it one way, no? Not so much the other. But yeah, there's a lot of tricks I can do. I don't know. It's either the thumb or the tongue one. Is that right? If I 50-50'd it?
0: The thumb or the tongue?
1: Yeah.
0: No, actually, you'd be incorrect.
1: Really?
0: Yeah.
1: Flutter nostrils or wiggle ears? Then I'll say wiggle ears.
0: It is. It's wiggle the ears. Only 13% of people can wiggle their ears. 30% can flare their nostrils.
1: Okay.
0: Hitchhiker's thumb about the same, mm-hmm. and the taco shape with their tongue. About 70% of us can do that.
1: Yeah.
2: Wow. Stay where you are.
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8: There are some really funny ways that people have messed up during job interviews. We'll tell you their stories next.

0: 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You're with Ashley and Brad in the morning.
1: You know, there's something to be said for improvisation. In fact, I've told people, and I've taken a few improvisation classes in my lifetime, I said, it would be good for everyone who works in a work environment just to be able to take an improv class and just be able to think on your feet and, you know, to come up with answers. Just, you know, to be able to move pretty quickly between situations and just think nimbly, that kind of way.
0: Right.
1: And that training definitely helps for that kind of thing.
0: Well, it helps for this job, but like a lot of people, like in a job interview, you're already nervous.
1: Usually.
0: And so, you know, have you ever done something or had something happen in a job interview where like, and afterwards, once you've got time to think about it and the situation's decompressed, you're like, man, I could have done this way and that would have been better. And, you know, how often are you, you know, going back and looking at something that happened and second guessing? But have you ever had anything in an interview where you're like, oh, I cannot believe that happened to me?
1: That would require me to have a job interview, which I technically haven't had a classic office type job. So, no, can't say that I've had one of those.
0: Okay.
1: But, you know, in the conversations I've had before being hired somewhere, it's, you know, I can think on my feet and usually come up with answers pretty quickly. So
0: I mean, so it's funny, they threw it out there online and said, you know, what did you accidentally mess up in a job interview?
1: And
0: I had a girlfriend, they brought in, when the secretary brought her in for the interview, they offered her a glass of water. And during the interview, she was talking about something and her hand went out and spilled the water all over his desk. She did actually get the job, but it was, you know, one of those things you're like, everyone kind of panics. Like, how would an improv class help? You know what I mean? It's like, oh, you're sitting in the Gallagher splash zone.
1: Exactly.
0: I don't know.
1: Right.
0: But this guy said he had an interview. The interview went great. Shook everybody's hands, getting ready to walk out. And there's two doors. He opened the one to the closet. He's like, oh, this is the wrong door. this person, they said, would you like something to drink? She said, sure, a little glass or whatever. It went down the wrong pipe. So she sat there and coughed for like 75% of the interview.
1: Oh my God.
0: Because it's hard to recover from something like that.
1: It is, yeah.
0: And then, this one, I felt bad for this guy. He said, goes in for a job interview. It was kind of summer, you know, warm out. One guy had like a beanie hat on. And at the end, he's like, man, how are you doing this heat in the beanie? And it turned out the guy was going through some medical treatments and needed the beanie on his head.
1: Oops.
0: And it's like, I don't know how you get out of that one either. But is there something in an interview that something's happened and you thought, this kind of stuff only happens to me?
1: Yeah. Maybe you were like the scene from Step Brothers when maybe someone lets one fly in the middle of... you can let us know at 888-922-7234.

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1: NBC News Radio, I'm Michael Kastner. Three states are holding primaries today while California holds a special U.S. House election. Tammy Trujillo with a preview.
2: Races for the House, Senate, and for governor are being held in Alaska, Wyoming, and Florida, where a crowded field of GOP candidates hopes to replace term-limited governor Ron DeSantis. Several Democrats are also in the running. In California, two Democrats emerged from the June primary, vying to serve out the remainder of former Democratic Congressman Eric Swalwell's term. Swalwell resigned after he was accused of sexual assault.
1: Opening statements in the trial pitting California against Meta begins today. More from Daniel Martindale.
3: California Attorney General Rob Bonta says the company engineered its sites to foster addictive behavior in teens and children. The jury was seated last week in the federal courthouse in Oakland. It comes less than 2 weeks after Meta lost a similar social media addiction trial in New Mexico. The rulings could force the social media giant to make design changes to Facebook and Instagram. A judge issued a brief on Sunday resolving two pretrial disputes. California will be allowed to keep a star witness and introduce key evidence during opening statements.
1: The preliminary autopsy of actress Hayden Panettiere found no signs of trauma that contributed to her death. The 36-year-old TV and film star was found unresponsive Sunday inside a residence in Greenville, South Carolina, with officials on the 911 call heard talking about an overdose and cardiac arrest.
4: Overdose, CPR is in progress.
5: Everyone is into yourself for cardiac arrest.
1: The call was reportedly made by an acquaintance. A full autopsy report typically takes months to complete. And U.S. Envoy Jared Kushner says Gaza won't be rebuilt until Hamas gives up its weapons. The Gaza Strip was devastated by the war with Israel that started following the October 7th Hamas attacks. Michael Kastner, NBC News Radio.
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9: Sunshine mixed with clouds at times today, with daytime highs approaching 80. Winds out of the southwest, 5 to 10 miles per hour. Partly cloudy skies again tonight. Lows dip down to about 56. Tomorrow, highs level off around 78. High temperatures reach up to 83 Thursday, under mainly clear skies. 79 Friday, slight chance for rain. That's your forecast from the KGY Weather Center. I'm meteorologist Shelley Lynn Blade. Right now, it's 57 degrees.

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1: It's 7:15. Good morning.
2: Thanks, Bruce. You've texted into the show. We love that. 888-922-7234. You brought us a story about how many dollars people are spending on getting dorm rooms ready.
0: Right. Oh, it's absurd.
2: Yeah. Yeah, me, I spent
3: zero
2: online because I brought everything from home and didn't spend anything new. But
1: wait till your youngest goes.
2: No, we ain't spending that. Bruce,
1: not big, that kind.
2: Big bucks on a dorm room is insane. College is using your brains to get yourself out to thrift stores and Goodwill. Be creative with things you find and appreciate what you can do. Instant gratification doesn't last very long.
1: Yeah, true. I mean, you could probably thrift store a really nice, really dupe design for some of those big high-end ones for maybe like $1,000.
2: $1,000 is still what you're going to spend on a dorm room?
1: You'd be surprised.
2: Can I borrow your money?
1: I'm not saying.
2: Wow.
1: My kids are out. Thank goodness. My kids are both graduated from college. Okay.
2: All right. Thanks, Bruce, is what I'm saying. 888-922-7234. Here's news.
4: The Roundup with Ashley Page.
1: Well, a futuristic aircraft with no traditional windows. It almost looks like a person in a squirrel suit, if you've ever seen that silhouette.
2: Right.
1: That's kind of what this concept art looks like. The creators hope it could dramatically reduce aviation emissions. The aircraft is called the Jet Zero Z4. It's kind of got a blended wing design. The fuselage effectively is, you know, with the wings in there. It's a very unusual shape. It can reduce emissions, they say, by about 50%. Several major airliners have already expressed interest. It's a wider body. That means larger seats, wider aisles, more luggage, making boarding quicker, all that. We're gonna talk about that in a minute. So a new comedy movie, Spa Weekend, hits theaters this weekend. It stars Leslie Mann, Isla Fisher, Michelle Buteau, and Anna Faris as friends whose relaxing Palm Springs luxury getaway turns out to be an unforgettable weekend dedicated to fun, laughter, and a lot of really bad decisions. And that's your news.
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0: 95.3 KGY, Tuesday, and you are with Ashley and Brad in the morning.
1: You just brought us a news story about this new jet that could be rolling out at some point. It's called the Jet Zero Z4. If you look at the pictures, yeah, very futuristic looking. It's, right. You know, the wide body concept has been around for a while, but this is true more of a wider, flatter design.
0: Yeah, it looks like a manta ray kind of. It's kind of interesting. But the engines are directly behind it on the body instead of under the wings.
1: Yeah, it's in the center. And so it's just allowing for more wing space, which is in theory where you could sit more people and all that, which, yeah, it could make sense. I mean, the evolution of aviation has been changing for quite some time. I mean, I remember flying on planes once upon a time that didn't have the winglets on the very end where they tip up. Somewhere in the 80s, then they started to roll out on every flight. So now every flight's got the winglets on the tips. So, yeah, it's always changing and evolving in terms of flight. So it could
0: work,
1: sure.
0: So if it's a brand new thing, would you think, oh, I want to be the first one on that flight? Or are you like, well, I'm gonna let people do that first?
1: As we've seen, it takes a while for some of the bugs to get worked out, unfortunately, with like the 777 or something like that. You want it to be in use and in service for,
0: of course,
1: about a decade before you start.
0: You think a decade, really?
1: Well, I don't know. It depends.
0: Okay.
1: How new is the technology?
0: It's interesting, though. They said that, you know, the inside, so it wouldn't have windows, but they can project. There's like an LED screen that they can make it look like there's a window on board. Yeah. So it's not like you're going to feel, you know, trapped in that regard. But the fuselage is wider. So they're saying, well, that means, well, it says it could mean wider seats.
1: Hmm.
0: So does that mean the seats are going to be bigger, or they're going to try to cram as many people in because it's bigger?
1: Yes, the latter, obviously.
0: But maybe not.
1: Yeah, I've been hearing about them trying to, you know, carve new ways to seat more people to get more fares.
0: Right.
1: And part of that would include like a 3/4 standing seat where you're kind of seated but kind of standing. And I'm just like, well, when's any of this going to be adapted?
0: Well, apparently by 2027. They're actually looking to start conducting test flights in 2027.
1: Wow.
0: They're saying putting it into service around 2030. But it's interesting because if they're bigger and everything's wider, maybe they can board faster. I mean, it seems like it could be. I mean, I don't personally find the planes to be loud necessarily, and I kind of like that noise. It's kind of like very zen.
1: Right.
0: So that part doesn't bother me.
1: Look, they've shrunk the seats small enough now. I'm not sure they can go any smaller. So
0: I hope they don't.
1: Anything to make them bigger would be helpful.
0: Wouldn't that be? And if it's a 50% reduction in emissions, you'd think that. The tickets would be a little bit more reasonable.
1: Hmm.
0: So if they were, what do you think? I'm a yes for sure.
1: Yeah, eventually I'd get around to flying, sure. But, you know, the fares have a big part of that. You
2: know. It's summer.
3: Summer.
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0: Right now, it's 7:31. Good morning.
7: NBC News Radio, I'm Michael Kastner. The stage is set for another primary election day in America. Florida, Alaska, and Wyoming are holding primaries, while California holds a special U.S. House election. Two Democrats in the Golden State are vying to serve out the remainder of former Democratic Congressman Eric Swalwell's term. Opening statements are due to begin today in a blockbuster trial against Meta. California, Colorado, Kentucky, and New Jersey are seeking a combined $1.4 trillion in damage, alleging the company engineered its sites to foster addictive behavior in teens and children. The Little League World Series is just one day away. More from Monica Nelson.
8: The 20 competing teams will be welcomed to Williamsport, Pennsylvania tonight with the 20th annual Grand Slam Parade. Tens of thousands are expected to line the parade route. Once the festivities are over, it'll be time to play ball tomorrow. The 12-day tournament wraps up with the championship game August 30th.
7: Michael Kastner, NBC News Radio.
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18: Sunshine mixed with clouds at times today, with daytime highs approaching 80. Winds out of the southwest, 5 to 10 miles per hour. Partly cloudy skies again tonight. Lows dip down to about 56. Tomorrow, highs level off around 78. High temperatures reach up to 83 Thursday, under mainly clear skies. 79 Friday, slight chance for rain. That's your forecast from the KGY Weather Center. I'm meteorologist Shelley Lynn Blade. Currently, it's 58.

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1: Game time on the show. Yes, it's kind of a version of a game that we play several times here about the lyrics of a song, but this time I will play you the actual clip from the song, and then you have to keep singing the song from that moment. Again, these are all songs from the 80s. There's all songs that you've heard a million times.
0: Okay.
1: They're not brand new. You know these songs. Let's start here for you to continue after the song stops.
0: My father said what? When you're going to live your life right?
1: Ooh, that is the correct lyric for later on in the song, but I believe she's singing about something about her mother. She says,
0: partial credit. I was mostly right.
1: When you're
0: going
1: to live your life right.
0: Okay.
1: Yeah. All right. Try another song with this. Keep singing after it stops.
0: We've got each other, and that's a lot for love?
1: We'll give it a shot. Yes, absolutely. I'll even finish some of it for you. We'll give it a shot. All right, let's move on to the song. Rising up, back on
0: the street. Oh, take my time, take my chances?
1: Because it's featured in the Rocky movies, yeah. Even though it's been on the radio for 40 plus years, you should know this one. Yes, very close.
2: Did my time.
1: Took my chances.
0: Did my time. Yeah. Okay. Okay. Okay.
1: All right. Let's move on to the song.
0: Put on your Sunday shoes.
1: Take off your Sunday shoes.
0: Oh, so close.
1: And then finally, keep singing after this one stops playing.
2: Jules is on a vacation far away.
0: Oh, but he does this in the microphone. So I don't even know what he says. I don't know.
1: From the outfield, your love.
2: Come around and talk it over.
0: I never knew what he was saying.
1: Wow.
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1: Old school versus the new school. 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
1: I still marvel at this because my son, my young son, has been on a Scooby-Doo kick recently.
2: Oh, love Scooby-Doo.
1: And I got news for you. If you've not checked in with Scooby-Doo World, there's like 10 different versions of the classic show. I mean, there was the new Scooby-Doo movies, the Scooby-Doo show, Laugh Olympics. Man, tons of these versions. Scooby-Doo and Friends. Anyway, it's changed many times over the...
2: Then there was Scrappy-Doo.
1: Right. So they've had all of these versions. But I'm always going back to the first ones, the originals. Same with Hanna-Barbera, same with Warner Brothers, same with the old school cartoons, because I sit there and I go, reminding my son, they hand-painted every clear cell, photographed it, put that, threw that one away, and then took the next frame that was hand-painted, every color.
2: Even like Bugs Bunny that I grew up with?
1: Yes. They were hand-painted.
2: Wow.
1: On the, each individual cell. I'm just like, can you just imagine the amount of time that that took? And just the craftsmanship for how good it looked, how seamless the animation was.
2: Right. And then when computers came around, before CGI, didn't they then start computerizing this?
1: Yeah, obviously, eventually. Okay. And so now it's all computer. Right. There's no hand-drawn anything anymore.
2: Okay. But so that's the thing, because I just saw an ad, and my kids, obviously, they're grown, so they didn't grow up with Bluey. I know what Bluey is, but I don't. It's obviously not something I ever watched with my kids, because they were already grown. But he's kind of like... just like looks like he's regular drawn. Well, there's a new movie with him out, and he's CGI, and he looks different. He doesn't look like Bluey. And so I think that'd be kind of disconcerting. It's like if they went back in and CGI'd like Bugs Bunny and the Roadrunner and stuff.
1: Yeah.
2: I don't know. I mean,
1: well, they've done this with SpongeBob. So SpongeBob is a 2D cartoon. And then for his movies, he becomes 3D, and you're just like, which do I prefer? I don't know.
2: Yeah. So when it comes to like the old school kind of cartoons, the ones like Pink Panther and all the ones I grew up with, and you grew up with, and we all grew up with, when they start, are they starting to CGI too many things? So they not un-CGI, but just not touch
1: in a word,
2: certain ones?
1: Yeah. Yeah. I think they are. I do prefer some of the old, I mean, the old school Tom and Jerry, Tex Avery, those are my favorites. I just love those. Those are so good. But what do you think? Old school, new school, CGI, or the old hand-painted? 888-922-7234.

0: This is Ashley and Brad in the morning. Right now, it's 8 o'clock.
1: NBC News Radio, I'm Michael Kastner. There are primary elections in three states today, as well as a special U.S. House election in California. Races for the House, Senate, and for governor being held in Alaska, Wyoming, and Florida, where a crowded field of GOP candidates hopes to replace term-limited Governor Ron DeSantis. In California, two Democrats emerge from the June primary to see who will serve out the remainder of disgraced former Democratic Congressman Eric Swalwell's term. A New York State judge is pushing back Luigi Mangione's state trial originally set for September following his federal guilty plea. In New York, Lizzie Radabale.
2: Judge Gregory Caro gave the Manhattan District Attorney's Office until October 9th to respond to a motion from defense attorneys to dismiss the state murder indictment, arguing a violation of New York's double jeopardy laws. Under state law, a person cannot be charged for the same crime twice. This past Friday, Mangione pleaded guilty to federal stalking charges related to the shooting death of United Healthcare CEO Brian Thompson. His next appearance in state court is scheduled for December 10th, while his sentencing date in the federal case is just over a week later on December 18th. In New York, I'm Lizzie Radabali.
1: Disney is suing the FCC, accusing the Trump administration of waging a retaliatory campaign against its ABC network. More from Scott Pringle.
3: The broadcast network's lawsuit is looking to stop the FCC from moving forward with early broadcast renewal proceedings for several ABC stations. These proceedings started a little after President Trump criticized the network over a joke late-night host Jimmy Kimmel told about First Lady Melania Trump. The lawsuit specifically mentions a social media post from the president complaining about Kimmel and asking if the broadcast licenses should be terminated. The FCC says it has concerns over Disney's diversity, equity, and inclusion practices as a reason for the early renewal process.
1: Michael Kastner, NBC News Radio.
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7: Sunshine mixed with clouds at times today, with daytime highs approaching 80. Winds out of the southwest, 5 to 10 miles per hour. Partly cloudy skies again tonight. Lows dip down to about 56. Tomorrow, highs level off around 78. High temperatures reach up to 83 Thursday, under mainly clear skies. 79 Friday, slight chance for rain. That's your forecast from the KGY Weather Center. I'm meteorologist Shelley Lynn Blade. Currently, it's 58 degrees.

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0: 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You're with Ashley and Brad in the morning.
1: Right now, it's 8:11. Good morning.
0: Thank you, Pat. You sent us some pictures because our text line can accept images now. 888-922-7234. She had said that she was going off to go see Josh Groban, and so she sent pictures. Not very clear, but her phone, I guess it's a new phone. But you see, I'm presuming that's Josh Groban on stage. It could be approximating it. And then she sent a picture of herself sitting next to him in the VIP section. So.
2: Oh, I love that.
0: Yeah, thanks, Pat.
2: Good for her. I hope she had a great time.
0: Thanks for sending those. You can send images as well. 888-922-7234. And Grant, amen, Brad, amen. A kid should eat the meal that's prepared for them. The policy when he was growing up was to eat what mom made and do it happily without complaint. Afterwards, say, thanks, that was delicious. Carry your plate to the kitchen. Any complaints would result in going to bed hungry and probably with a sore behind. So, yeah, same thing. You gotta
2: eat. But would you say you liked it if you didn't like it, though? I mean, you could say thanks for making dinner, but I don't know about saying you liked it if you didn't like it.
0: Famously, it was the creamed corn that I was not a fan of, and I had to sit there until I, you know, ate it. But I learned my lesson. It was like, okay, if it's on the plate, I should probably eat it. So,
2: wow.
0: Anyway, thanks, Grant. 888-922-7234. Here's news.
3: The Roundup with Ashley Page.
2: Well, dementia and or Alzheimer's disease is a scary thing to contemplate. New research discovered that socializing with friends, traveling, playing an instrument, games, either on your phone or computer or, you know, like a crossword puzzle, they said it's actually among the most powerful ways to reduce dementia risk because all of these activities, they're easy, most of them free, and they stimulate the brain. Hmm. So Walt Disney Animation Studios officially announced Zootopia 3 is in the works. Original stars Jennifer Goodwin as the rabbit police officer and Ke Huy Quan as the pit viper are confirmed to return. No additional casting or release date has been announced. And that's your news.
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1: Much like if you hear a song over and over and over, you're going to get sick of it pretty quickly.
0: Mm-hmm.
1: Especially if it's maybe not a group or a song or, you know, something you like too much. Same can apply with celebrities.
0: Yeah.
1: Sometimes they make too many movies, too many appearances. You're just like, all right, already enough. I have some thoughts about some celebrities that are just like, they're always around. Maybe
0: okay.
1: In too many movies, I think.
0: Which ones are on your list of the overexposed?
1: Kevin Hart, I thought he was very funny the first few times, and then I'm just like, okay, Kevin Hart apparently is in every film coming out these days.
0: I love him.
1: You
0: feel the same way about Ryan Reynolds, though, don't you?
1: Ryan Reynolds.
0: I know.
1: In my book,
0: I love
1: him. Like, okay, a little Ryan Reynolds goes a long way, I think.
0: No, I love him.
1: But it's
0: interesting because so many celebrities now, like you just said, are in several different worlds. They aren't just in their lane. They don't just do, you know, music or movies or whatever.
1: Right.
0: They're athletes. They also are in the beverage and food industry. They got a bar that they're promoting. They're in so many different things that it's hard to not see them all the time. You know, they said like for instance, George Clooney, he's got a alcohol line. He's got all the Oceans, you know, series of things. He's doing all kinds of different things. He's in many different lanes.
1: He was in the
0: so
1: coffee
0: he made
1: ads
0: the list,
1: too, for
0: the coffee, the Nespresso things.
1: Mm-hmm.
0: Also on the list is Taylor Swift. I love Taylor Swift and all the Kelsey stuff. And I know that they're in a bunch of different lanes too, because he's got his garage beer or whatever.
1: Yeah,
0: I know you have. Your tolerance is much lower on that stuff than mine
1: is.
0: Elon Musk is at the top of the list, the very most overexposed. But for you guys, what tips it for you when you see them? Is it just because of the movies or the, because they've got to do press junkets. If they're going to do movies, that kind of goes hand in hand with it.
1: Yeah.
0: So they really can't avoid that stuff. But then you, like you said, you do end up seeing them absolutely everywhere.
1: 888-922-7234.
2: Sam out of his shotgun. Throws back corner. Touchdown, Seahawks. JSN.
3: The preseason rolls on as the Seahawks head to Tennessee to battle the Titans. Join Steve Riebel and Dave Wyman this Sunday. Pregame at 3. Kickoff at 5. Right here

0: Thurston County's home for the Seahawks, KGY.
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2: NBC News Radio, I'm Michael Kastner. There are primary elections in three states today, as well as a special U.S. House election in California. Races for the House, Senate, and for governor being held in Alaska, Wyoming, and Florida. In California, two Democrats emerge from the June primary to see who'll serve out the remainder of disgraced former Democratic Congressman Eric Swalwell's term. Luigi Mangione's state murder trial is being pushed back to October after he pleaded guilty to federal charges. The DA has until October 9th to respond to a motion from the defense attorneys to dismiss the state murder indictment, arguing a violation of New York's double jeopardy laws. The business of football is booming. More from Monica Nelson.
3: According to Sportico, the average NFL franchise is now worth $9.34 billion, a 31% jump from a year ago, the biggest annual increase in at least a decade. The Dallas Cowboys remain the league's most valuable team at $15.5 billion.
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11: Sunshine mixed with clouds at times today, with daytime highs approaching 80. Winds out of the southwest, 5 to 10 miles per hour. Partly cloudy skies again tonight. Lows dip down to about 56. Tomorrow, highs level off around 78. High temperatures reach up to 83 Thursday, under mainly clear skies. 79 Friday, slight chance for rain. That's your forecast from the KGY Weather Center. I'm meteorologist Shelley Lynn Blade. Currently, it's 58 degrees.

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1: Good morning. 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
2: The game is called I Should Have Known That. And this is the one where we actually have to know the answers. In response to Grant saying, now you're only giving her just a 50-50 shot, you actually do have to know the answers to these questions.
1: Okay,
2: all right.
1: Fine.
2: You want to go first? Do you want me to go first?
1: I'll go. Okay. I'll go first.
2: All right.
1: All right, four questions on the card. First question, what is a full house in poker?
2: Full house is three of kind, two of kind, a pair. Two of kind.
1: Okay. Yeah. Okay, next one. What is the name of Don Quixote's squire in the Cervantes classic novel?
2: Oh, yeah. So that's his little helper there. That's, as mentioned in a Sublime song, Sancho Panza.
1: He is mentioned in Santeria, as a matter of fact. What artifact from the Greek mythology contained all of the evils of the world and hope?
2: Hope is last. Pandora's box.
1: Okay, and then finally, what kind of nuts are used in the Waldorf salad? And I know that you know this because there's a story behind why you know this.
2: There sure is. Can I just tell you how long it took to shell every single walnut to make Waldorf salad?
1: That was back in the day before they sold them already shelled.
2: Gosh, yeah.
1: Okay, let's go back and check your answers. Yeah. Full house and poker, I would have never gotten this answer in a million, billion, trillion. But yes, three of a kind in a pair. Yeah. Sancho Panza is Don Quixote's squire.
2: Right.
1: Yeah, of course, Pandora's box. Yeah. We talk about that as like the AI.
2: Yeah.
1: Once it's open, you can't put that stuff back in.
2: That's right.
1: And finally, yes, your poor hands are probably still calloused.
2: It was not just the walnuts, but we also had to skin every apple and just make it the old school way. And it was time consuming.
1: Oh, I always thought Waldorf salad had the skin on. No?
2: Okay. Not ours. No.
1: Okay.
2: Anyway. All right, here are your questions. And again, you start with 25 points deducted for incorrect answers. In France, you greet acquaintances by kissing them on the cheek. Which cheek do you kiss first?
1: Oh, my gosh.
2: Hmm.
1: Trying to think of my European friends. Left and then right, I think.
2: They are known as Simon and Garfunkel. But what are these singers' first names?
1: Art and Paul.
2: Okay. Who directed the film Schindler's List?
1: Oh, Spielberg. And I think if I'm not mistaken, that was his first Academy Award for director that he won, I think.
2: Okay. In a school class, there are 10 girls and 15 boys. What percentage of the class are boys?
1: Oh, no. 10 boys and 15. So it means I got to mathify? Well, I don't know.
2: What percentage of the class, 10 girls, 15 boys. So together you would get your total.
1: You give 25.
2: Okay.
1: And then divided by
2: 15 of those are boys. So what percentage of the class?
1: A third. I don't know. I don't know. You tell me. Math is not my jam. Can't do it.
2: Okay. No answer. All right.
1: No answer.
2: Let's check the answers. In France, you greet acquaintances by kissing them on the cheek. Right or left? First, you said left. Kiss on the right cheek.
1: Well, because I moved to my left. Yeah. That would be their right cheek. That's correct. Okay, got it.
2: 7 points there.
1: You know what? Stop.
2: They are known as Simon and Garfunkel. What are their first names? Yeah, it's Paul. It's Paul and Art, of course.
1: Okay.
2: Who directed Schindler's? Yeah, that's Steven Spielberg, and that was his first Oscar. Yes.
1: That was. Okay, so I should get bonus points for not knowing the other math question. I don't know how to do that with the 5% of this
2: it's
1: one.
2: It's just division. I mean, you've got 25 kids in the class, right?
1: Yeah. Okay.
2: And then you just divide the 15 by 25.
1: 15 goes in one time, and then you got the 10, and then so 1 and 10 15ths.
2: No. 15 divided by 25 is 0.6 or 60%, so 60% of the class.
1: Yeah. No, I'm out. Okay. Sorry. Unless it's taken an additional 20% off my sale price merchandise, I have no idea.
2: And that's why the name of the game is I Should Have Known That.
1: I should.
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1: Well, in these dog days of August, nothing sounds better than a good slice of ice cream from a pie. 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
1: Fun fact time here on the show, bringing you these little nuggets of information that coincide on the dates. Today, August 18th, is National Ice Cream Pie Day.
2: Yes, it is.
1: So good.
0: And if they have that, those little crunchies in the crust, which is different than there, it makes all the difference in the world.
1: Crunchies are so good.
0: Oh my gosh. I mean, first we started putting ice cream on pies when ice cream first came around.
1: Right.
0: The natural step is just to make the whole pie out of ice cream. Historians agree that variations of ice cream, or at least the frozen treats, have been around for centuries. You know, they used to have shaved ice with like honey or fruit flavors, obviously. Then it evolved into something like some people call it sherbet.
1: Yeah.
0: Some people call it sherbet. Then milk was created. We have the whole ice cream thing. But the development of the actual ice cream pie, probably in the United States by Italian immigrants, they say, sometime around the mid-20th century, which is the timing of the introduction of a freezer into not only restaurants, but into homes.
1: Yeah.
0: Today, you can pick them up at your local ice cream shop. They've got them at the grocery store as well. Or you actually can make your own.
1: Oh, yeah. And I'm a huge fan of the hula pie.
0: Yes,
1: and
0: I've had restaurants.
1: It, oh, yeah. I've had it in the original restaurant in Chemo's in Lahaina. So,
0: ooh,
1: so
0: nice.
1: Good. Yeah.

0: You're with Ashley and Brad in the morning. It's 9 o'clock.
1: NBC News Radio. I'm Chris Caraccio. Three states are holding primaries today while California has a special U.S. House election. NBC's Ryan Nobles reports that in Alaska, two Dan Sullivans are running for U.S. Senate, the incumbent and a retired school teacher.
2: Sullivan, the teacher, responding on his website. I am a qualified candidate who followed the rules and filed to run for office under my legal name. But the president accusing Democrats of trying to trick Alaskans on Truth Social, saying the effort was designed to take votes away from our great senator of the same name.
1: Both Sullivans are running as Republicans. Former Congresswoman Mary Peltola, a Democrat, is also a candidate in the state's open primary. In Florida, there's a crowded field of GOP candidates hoping to replace term-limited Governor Ron DeSantis. Several Democrats are also running. In California, two Democrats are competing to serve out the remainder of former Democratic Congressman Eric Swalwell's term. And Wyoming is holding primaries for the U.S. House, U.S. Senate, and governor. Scorching temperatures are set to grip millions across the South this week. Triple-digit heat is expected to hit parts of South Carolina, Oklahoma, and Texas today as a heat dome has expanded from the Southwest. Disney is suing the FCC, accusing the Trump administration of waging a retaliatory campaign against its ABC network. Scott Pringle reports.
3: The broadcast network's lawsuit is looking to stop the FCC from moving forward with early broadcast renewal proceedings for several ABC stations. These proceedings started a little after President Trump criticized the network over a joke late-night host Jimmy Kimmel told about First Lady Melania Trump. The lawsuit specifically mentions a social media post from the president complaining about Kimmel and asking if the broadcast licenses should be terminated. The FCC says it has concerns over Disney's diversity, equity, and inclusion practices as a reason for the early renewal process.
1: Opening statements in a landmark trial against Meta get underway today. California, Colorado, Kentucky, and New Jersey are seeking $1.4 trillion in damages, alleging the company engineered its sites to foster addictive behavior in teens and children. I'm Chris Caraccio, NBC News Radio.
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8: Sunshine mixed with clouds at times today, with daytime highs approaching 80. Winds out of the southwest, 5 to 10 miles per hour. Partly cloudy skies again tonight. Lows dip down to about 56. Tomorrow, highs level off around 78. High temperatures reach up to 83 Thursday, under mainly clear skies. 79 Friday, slight chance for rain. That's your forecast from the KGY Weather Center. I'm meteorologist Shelley Lynn Blade. Currently, it's 58 degrees.

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So this band is in Toledo tonight. Not our Toledo, Toledo, Ohio. There are no original members left, and they're playing the zoo in Toledo. How did we get here in the year 2026? 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
6: All right, second verse, same as the first. As well, we do get a little bump in the temperature later this week, but otherwise the same forecast we've been working off of for a while. Cloudy mornings and partly to mostly sunny afternoons. That's in store for us today with a high in the upper 70s. 55 tonight, the clouds roll in for a cloudy start to tomorrow. A sunny afternoon on Wednesday and a high of 82, then all the way up to 87 on Thursday. Back down into the upper 70s, though, on Friday, and right now 61 downtown.

I'm at that stage in life where sometimes the toughest thing I have to do each day is figure out what I'm having for dinner. It says here it's National Fajita Day, so I think I'll take that and run with it. After all, I passed the grocery store on my way home, so why not?

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Oh, the long wait is almost over. These guys playing Climate Pledge Arena this Saturday. We've given away all our tickets, so you're on your own for the Guess Who on KGY. She's

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0: Big 3 season has come down to this. The Big 3 championship is coming to Charlotte. 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
4: About the only change I can see in the weather forecast is a little spike in temperature on Thursday. Otherwise, more of the same until then. Becoming sunny and in the upper 70s this afternoon. Becoming cloudy again and in the mid-50s overnight tonight. Tomorrow, breaking out the sunshine after we get, past the morning clouds. 82 on Wednesday and then 87 for a high on Thursday. Right now, 64 in downtown Olympia.

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6: Man, that show sounds like a lot of fun. It's been a few days since I've talked about the Mariners. I'm beginning to, they're beginning to work their way back into my good graces. Had a pretty good weekend, they did. And now facing one of the toughest teams in baseball, surprisingly, or maybe not. The Milwaukee Brewers in Milwaukee, so that means they're going to take the field a little bit after 4:30 our time this evening. Go M's!

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1: Continuing with cloudy nights and mornings, breaking into sunny afternoons. It's been that way for a while. 79 this afternoon, 55 tonight, up to 82 tomorrow. Then the warm day of the past couple of weeks could be Thursday with a high of 87, cooling off to 79 Friday, 68.

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0: 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I think this might be the oldest song we've ever played as a 1240 flashback.
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0: It is Fruits and Vegetables Week on the 1240 flashback. I know, it seemed like a good idea at the time. This song has origins all the way back to 1940. Glenn Miller had the first hit version. Gene Autry also had a hit. The one we all remember was this one, though, from 1956. Yeah, this is probably the oldest song, as I mentioned, that we've played as a 1240 flashback. It hit number 2.

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13: Looking for a high in the upper 70s this afternoon. Tonight, once again, we'll cloud up, so we'll start tomorrow cloudy and then break out the sunshine. 55 tonight, 82 tomorrow, up to 87 on Thursday. That's not going to last, though. 79 on Friday, currently 71 downtown.

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1: 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You're going to find out that number next time. 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A big one. 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

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Billy Joel told a magazine, he said, "Hey, I wasn't trying to write an anti-Catholic song. I was trying to write a pro-lust

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That's going to do it for me, Dave. Thanks for hanging out here for the More Music Workday. I'm back tomorrow at 10. Kevin the Brit is in next on 95.3 Olympia's KGY.

Olympia's greatest hits at 7 minutes after two. Good afternoon to you. How are you? You know, not too bad, thanks. I mentioned yesterday loving the cloudy mornings and then the sunshine in the afternoon. And I didn't say anything, but I was like, well, I wonder when it's going to rain again. I was just thinking about that because, you know, it feels like it's been forever, doesn't it? Well, I tell you, there is rain in the forecast, but when? I'll let you know in around about 10 minutes or so.

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7: 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Sunshine for the rest of the afternoon. In fact, hardly a cloud in the sky at this moment. Into this evening, again, we'll see it increasingly cloudy. Overnight low tonight of 55. Clouds giving way to sun again tomorrow, and it looks like it'll be very, very warm on Thursday and Friday. And then Friday night through Saturday morning, we'll see some rainy weather. All right, then. Currently in downtown Olympia, it's 76.

95.3 KGY with Kevin the Brit through the afternoon. Well, it won't be too long now before the Washington State Fair gets underway for another year. Some awesome concerts. But how about just getting in and enjoying the rides and all that sort of thing? We have family four packets of tickets to give away to the fair. The Washington State Fair, of course, gets underway early September, Labor Day. And you could be going courtesy of us. You need to get yourself there, but we'll certainly get you in for free. 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
13: 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I've been a couple of times. As I say, several times throughout the year. Next one is this coming Sunday, 11 a.m. to 4 p.m. 11 a.m. to 4 p.m. And you can find the address online. 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
5: The Guess Who, live, rock icons Randy Bachman and Burton Cummings, taking it back tour, performing together as The Guess Who for the first time in 23 years, this Saturday night at Climate Pledge Arena, special guest Don Felder, former

sunshine for the rest of the afternoon. In fact, hardly a cloud in the sky at this moment. Into this evening, again, we'll see it increasingly cloudy. Overnight low tonight of 55. Clouds giving way to sun again tomorrow, and it looks like it'll be very, very warm on Thursday and Friday. And then Friday night through Saturday morning, we'll see some rainy weather. All right, then. Currently in downtown Olympia, it's 17.

95.3 KGY with Kevin the Brit through the afternoon. We welcome Train with the Bare Naked Ladies and Matt Nathanson to the White River Amphitheatre on August 30th. And you could be going courtesy of us. 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

0: 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It is 95.3 KGY with Kevin the Brit through the afternoon. Our first look at traffic then.
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0: 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Not too bad a drive around at the moment. No accidents to report to you. Don't get me wrong, we're seeing some slow traffic south I-5 after Marvin Road, but it's just slow all the way around to exit 104. Out to Shelton on 101, beginning to slow a little where it meets Highway 8. Other than that, no accidents, as I say, and no long delays at this time to report to you. Driving conditions are good, roads are dry. So our next update for you in 15.
2: 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Throws back corner! 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
0: It is Kevin the Brit with you at KGY. August 18th today. Hey, if it's your birthday today, happy birthday to you. Sharing it. Actor Edward Norton, he turns 57 today, and bizarrely enough, it's Christian Slater's birthday today, and he also turns 57. Caitlin Olsen, actress, she turns 51 today.

0: 95.3 KTY with Kevin the Brit in the sunshine once again. Hopefully we can say that for a few more weeks just yet. It's a 4:15.
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0: 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Not too bad a drive around at the moment. No accidents to report to you. Don't get me wrong, we're seeing some slow traffic south I-5 after Marvin Road, but it's just slow all the way around to exit 104. Out to Shelton on 101, beginning to slow a little where it meets Highway 8. Other than that, no accidents, as I say, and no long delays at this time to report to you. Driving conditions are good. Roads are dry. So our next update for you at 4:15, and this one brought to you by Extreme Collision in Shelton. Some people find them by accident. They make it look like it never happened.
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0: 75.3 KGY with Kevin the Brit. Hey, if you're heading up to see Toto and Christopher Cross and the Romantics tonight, drive safe, won't you? I would say to you, probably should have left already. Just looking at the traffic, just saying. Enjoy that concert. I saw that very concert some time back, and I know it's going to be awesome.
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0: 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Not too bad a drive around at the moment. No accidents to report to you. Don't get me wrong, we're seeing some slow traffic south I-5 after Marvin Road, but it's just slow all the way around to exit 104. Out to Shelton on 101, beginning to slow a little where it meets Highway 8. Other than that, no accidents, as I say, and no long delays at this time to report to you. Driving conditions are good, roads are dry. So our next update for you in 15.
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0: Beautiful end to the day today, if not hazy sunshine. Got a job to see the mountain. I reckon this is smoke, don't you? It did smell smoky yesterday. Perhaps it's the same today. We'll see it increasingly cloudy through this evening and overnight with a low tonight of 55. And tomorrow, well, it's a repeat of today. Yeah. It'll kick off with some clouds, sunshine by the afternoon. In fact, that's the story for Thursday and Friday. Rain and showers in the forecast Friday night. Currently in downtown Olympia, it is 81.

95.3 KGY with Kevin the Brit through the afternoon. Well, it won't be too long now before the Washington State Fair gets underway for another year. Some awesome concerts. But how about just getting in and enjoying the rides and all that sort of thing? We have family four packets of tickets to give away to the fair. The Washington State Fair, of course, gets underway early September, Labor Day. And you could be going courtesy of us. You need to get yourself there, but we'll certainly get you in for free. 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

0: KGY, it is Kevin the Brit with you through the afternoon, keeping you on the move at 27 minutes now to 5.
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0: And it's not too bad a drive around at the moment. Pretty slow traffic after Martin Way, South I-5, 101, Highway 101, that is, out to Shelton where it meets Highway 8, a little slow. But out to Yelm, Rainier and Tenino, you should be at the speed limit. North I-5, a little slow once you get past the main gate at the base, then you pick up a little bit. And through the centre of Yelm, a little stop and go. Just at the moment. Reminder to you, Phones Road, of course, construction work continues. It'll slow you right down, worth avoiding. And 2nd Avenue in Tumwater, repaving work continues. That's it for now. Our next update for you in 15.
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0: 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And it's not too bad a drive around at the moment. Pretty slow traffic after Martin Way, South I-5, 101, Highway 101, that is, out to Shelton, where it meets Highway 8, a little slow. But out to Yelm, Rainier and Tenino, you should be at the speed limit. North I-5, a little slow once you get past the main gate at the base, then you pick up a little bit. And through the centre of Yelm, a little stop and go. Just at the moment. Reminder to Fines Road, of course. Construction work continues. It'll slow you right down, worth avoiding. And 2nd Avenue in Tumwater, repaving work continues. That's it for now. Our next update for you at 5.15. 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
0: Here's what's happening. If ever you get the chance, go to the haunted farmers market that takes place in Tacoma on a regular basis throughout the year. Well, it's not your ordinary market. It's a multi-award-winning gathering of strange and unusual, celebrated throughout Pierce County and across the Pacific Northwest. So it's in the heart of Tacoma. There's an eerie marketplace there, and it's kind of cool, actually. I've been a couple of times. As I say, several times throughout the year. Next one is this coming Sunday, 11 a.m. to 4 p.m. 11 a.m. to 4 p.m. And you can find the address online. And I tell you what, you'll have a lot of fun there just looking.
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